0: 207. Looks like it's going to be that Paul Union Victor 04, PUV 04. Relay that to LPD, please.
1: They had a call from earlier with that plate. Are they just associated with our call?

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1: 182377 traffic stop.
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1: 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It's a four wheeler.
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1: Gabby, thank you. Clear love, Alfie.
0: Good.
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0: to Luis Santos on a 2021 Kia.
1: What?
0: Expires October 6th of this year.

0: 出生。
1: Northridge and Gladys, I'll be out with Henry Robert Frank 8327. I believe it's Texas.
2: Copy.
3: Seven, so seven, you can clear me from Bolivia.
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0: Can you start sugar? And they're probably going to have to help me find a van on this.
1: Affirmative. I have no location of where he went.
2: Know where he would go. I guess he's constantly bouncing around other than that residence over there on Lowell.
1: Yeah, speaking with the neighbors over here, they said he could be at 29th Street with his girlfriend or his baby mama.
2: Yeah, 500 West 29th, that's for the female that was here originally making the report with her dad.
1: Bills.
2: I'm going to start over to 500 West 29th Street, Rick. The people that are at the residence over here on O'Neill, they don't speak very good English. They were advised, if you were to return, to just call 911, just so you're aware.

0: 217-360.
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0: 32390 Lorraine Road, North Ridgefield, the Sheep. 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

0: 3 46 27. 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That was a red Dodge Ram pickup truck with a trailer on the back. Can't read it. Can't read the plate.
1: Twenty-one's on scene.

0: Lincoln.
1: Not sure if you're tracking, but for this ATV, it's a green Honda. We just can't find the ATV, the VIN number on it.
0: Okay.

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1: Go ahead.
0: Is this Wesley Powell, the owner of the ATV?
2: Okay, Brink.
0: Go ahead.
2: That's okay. 33.
3: That DLRN, he said he bought it off his co-worker's son, so I don't know.
0: Okay, copy.
4: I'll be shopping a black Chrysler sedan. We're at 20 in Lear. I'm going to stop it once we get on the Lear.

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0: Hey, all units work in the football game. 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
1: Copy.
2: Five, six, two, 110. I have a DL. Victor George, 532-949.
3: Phone question, Alex, 23-year-old male out of Cleveland, he's valid, please.
2: Copy, thank you.

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1: Give me a dealer, please. 00389. Crescent. Adam 9, David's house.
3: Reference that last call. If you can run a signal 11 on Jonathan, fax it to the OIC office, please.
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0: 125 Broad in front of the Little Caesars for an accident injury. It's a Cadillac versus a white Honda. Bikers are out.
1: 199-306.
2: Okay, we're not needed. We're clear.
3: 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Break full camera.
2: Go ahead. Go ahead.
3: 3373 Frank Tree Circle. He would speak with Tarek. There was a call that he's driving his car erratically up and down the roadway and screaming at the neighbors. There's alerts on him for 53-4.
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0: John, Nora Boy, 8608.
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1: To a Nikki Brodstock on a 2016 Hyundai, gray in color, expires next year. She's a 32-year-old female out of Elyria, valid clear. Looking on the numbers, read advice. Tracy Grady on a 2012 Cadillac, black in color, expires November of this year. She's a 59-year-old female out of Grafton, valid clear.
0: Go ahead. Union Mary 381840.
1: To Michael Clark, 28-year-old male out of Elyria. He's valid, clear.

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0: Nine, five, four.
1: Copy that, Smash. Address, 41585 Rosewood, 41585. Copy. I just knocked on 41554 and he said it was not him.
0: Three, six, zero, two, and seven. I'm out. South Eagle just pulled in.
1: I'm 368, 321. Caller's advising. Everyone's left. He's going to be standing by on the driveway to speak with you.
0: Copy.

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0: 1202 Middle Avenue, Furtis, Durbin's. I could hear the female screaming in the background. They said she was possibly in talks outside. She's going to be a black female wearing a halter top. No weapons.
1: Copy. 182. Precinct 0, Killing 7.
0: Go ahead.
1: I'm the juvenile. I'm route to DH 44551. First starting mileage 44551.
0: Copy.

0: 360. 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
0: Affirm.
1: Yeah, go ahead.
0: Copy, standby.

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2: 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Leon Otis, 19, that's from Terrebound and clear.
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2: 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Copy.

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0: 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Everyone's advised, clear.
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0: 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Units are clear.
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0: The units are clear. If you could leave a note for streets, a do not enter sign took a L. It'd have to be stood up or replaced right on the corner.
1: Just covering.

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0: Clear the DH. I'm going to go get the warrant and then come right back over.
1: Copy. Get my good access to the DH.
0: They didn't say anything about it. Can you call them and make sure they actually got him?
1: Copy. Say bye.

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0: 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Where do you want us to fax it to?
1: Just to the OIC's office. I'm over here now.
0: Copy.

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1: I'll get you a code 10. 13236 North Boone Road. Caller's advising there's a red Dodge Durango with Oklahoma plates sitting in his yard. No occupants in it. Requesting we check the area with him.
0: 217, Strongsville was chasing that.
2: 21207, I'm out with it. I'll be checking.
1: Check.
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0: 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He was given a verbal for red light. I'll be clear.
1: Okay, I'm out with him.

0: 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Looks like northbound into the woods here.
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0: 2, can you back 194? I'm sorry, 41.
1: Hey, firm.
0: There's alerts at 217 George for weapons
2: and a violent person.
0: And a violent person at the residence.
2: The Chad Kalmbach.
0: Chad Kalmbach is known as with police and carry weapons.
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3: LCSO's requesting a drone. Strongsville had a pursuit out on 82. And the guy dumped the car. They need a drone to go with the dog.
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3: 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Strongsville said that it'd probably be a while before the drone can get out there. 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
4: 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I have a signal 7.
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0: 6
1: Hey, firm. 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
0: Stand by. I'm going to give you a call.
1: Cabby. Break 360-217. 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

0: 321. 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
1: 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The drone's gonna be a long shot too, it's heavy woods.
0: Copy.
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4: John Ocean Charles 5712 for third. John Charles Nora 3171.
3: Second one comes back to Stephanie Rain, 36-year-old female, R30 valve clear. Last one comes back to Fernandel Lucky, 62-year-old female, R30 valve clear.
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0: 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I'll be clear.

0: 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They're transporting her. Can you give them a call and see which hospital, please?
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0: Pittendale will be 41. 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Can you contact the caller to see what floor they're on?
1: She's in the Children's Services Office.
0: Yeah, can you contact her, see what floor of the door that these juveniles are supposed to be at around?
1: Copy, stand by.
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0: 880 Cleveland Street, apartment 8. Everyone's receiving calls from a Joseph Szczynski threatening to kill his neighbor's dog from apartment 11.

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0: Okay.
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0: between 2 and 7.
1: Go ahead.
0: We spoke with another caller who advised what the male was wearing. We toured the area. UTL GLA will be clear.

0: 617. I will advise that this gentleman currently has a weapon. I saw the caution for previous weapons, so.
1: Advise us that he had caution. Advise whether or not he had one or not.
0: Gabby.

0: system.
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0: 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If you could advise Cleveland that this male is posting firearms on his Instagram story.
1: Copy.

0: LSD, you got some intel northbound from Augury's way. Bystanders saw him running.
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0: 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That male was seen running, but about 30 minutes ago.
1: I'm at 20 out now.

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1: Copy.
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1: Yeah, as I'm just at that dead end, there's a trail.

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1: If I drove down 4Z with all my lights on, that's probably why everyone's calling in. I talked to a couple people. They didn't see anything.
2: 562-112-DL.
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2: Yeah, thank you.
4: I'm attempted to kick in his door. He's having ongoing issues with these neighbors. No entry was made, and he doesn't believe there's damage to the door. He is armed with knives.
5: 41199.

0: You can just go into 1864. 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
1: Thank you. 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Make a little noise and he holds a drill to the ceiling and runs in.

0: 7, 314, 350. Five 405 Peacock Avenue, call us advising there's a car that's half in the roadway impeding traffic.
1: I copy, you can put me in the area.
0: Copy.
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0: 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Okay. Handle the tow. 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
1: Never advised a moving vehicle. Need to
2: 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Copy.

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1: Yeah, all clear. Strong.

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1: Copy.
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2: Copy.

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2: 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He's coming.
3: 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I'm about to get Indian Hollow and 303 if you're closer.
0: 58, still in Wellington. I'll turn around and go.

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I'll be stopping Henry, William Paul, 1476, Jaycox, and Sean Drive.

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0: Caller, they indicate the number 107 is on the truck or the trailer.
1: They just advised us truck number 107.
0: There's a red truck here. It's number 107. I'll get you a plate in a second.
1: Copy.
0: Mile plate, Paul William John, 5610, PWJ 5610.

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1: Middle, King Sam Tom, 8719. Back and see if that's the one they're looking for.
0: Okay, that one returns to a 2014 trailer, white in color, to do more trucking out of Westlake.

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2: What's the name of the RO?
0: Richard Mulga III.
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1: Go ahead.
0: You can clear me from the call, leave 27 on it. Break.
1: Go ahead.
0: Can you send me a message?
1: Copy.

0: 7334. 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
1: Hey, Larry, truck, Paul X-ray Charles, 0572. I had the same number, 107, on it.
0: Copy.

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0: 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I'll be following to UH O'Leary.
1: Copy.
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0: Victor, 676-162, West River Infirmary.
1: Go.
2: One, three, two.
1: Yeah.

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0: 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They'll have a unit en route to meet you on scene.
1: Copy, thank you.

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0: Check the area of Drug Mart and Chestnut Commons for two black males. One's wearing gray shorts and a black shirt, and one's wearing green shorts and a black shirt. They're attempting to get into parked vehicles in the area, setting off alarms on the vehicles.
1: Copy.
2: Copy.

located at the intersection area of 40 East Avenue, the Transportation Center. It's a Lorain County Transit vehicle parked next to the trestle. It's unoccupied, but it's running.

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0: I'll be out with those nails in front of the Verizon.
1: Alright, I'll be making a turn for Redfall.
0: Copy.

0: 182377.
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1: Okay.

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0: Okay, you were checking on. They're calling back now, wondering exactly where they were parked.
1: On the south side of the lot. I didn't count how many trucks in they were, but they were parked on the south.
0: Copy.
2: 3617.
0: Go ahead.
2: You can call them back and let them know that we've checked what we can check. If they needed an inventory of their equipment, they need to show up there and do that.
0: Copy.

0: Johnson.
1: Go ahead.
0: It looks like Larry already checked it. They're just letting us know that it's secured and running. Can you go over to the dealer? Nothing we can do. We don't have keys to those cars.

0: 669-331.
1: Go ahead. 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
0: William Makuta, he has called four times now. He is extreme 19. Also, the renters of 146 Harrison, which is an Airbnb, calling reference him wandering the backyard. Right. He's called multiple times saying things are being stolen out of the shared space rental. They're saying he's wandering in the backyard with his phone as a flashlight, refusing to leave. The mail party who's running stated that he has a firearm on him. He's been advised.
1: Heather. I'll be in the area.
0: Yeah.

0: 42. 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Left a voice now. I'll clear you guys for now.
1: I'll also head out there and look, but I don't see those.
0: Yeah.
2: 27's out here on 40 right now. It's empty and running. Lights are on.

0: 6147.
1: Go ahead.
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0: You need to clear all units from that car at this time.

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Is that a partial?

Affirmative. Returning on a 2008 Dodge Charger, blue in color. The vehicle stolen is a white. It's going to be a white Challenger.

0: 31377. Can you check the auditor's website for this address, see if there's names for the possible associated public service?
1: Copy, you want to talk about 146 Harrison?
0: Yes, I'm sorry, that's affirmative.

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1: Go ahead.
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1: All right.

0: 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Get you the RV in a second.
1: Okay. 182 Broad and East.
0: Okay. 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
0: Victor Williams, 605-646.
1: Okay, it's going to be the RO, Anthony Cooley, 19-year-old male. He has a expired temporary permit. He was stopped for no driver's license in April.
0: Copy.

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377 Travis North. Hey, I've been northbound by the college. King Henry Nora 7314.

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1: 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One way has a 7 and a ZL. Correct. 7's going to be King George John, 6177, break for DL. Robert Sims, 026099.
2: 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She's Dallas.

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0: 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Out of Schaefer Heights. 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

5-6-2-1-10. Owner was operator. He's a Lyft driver and dropped his phone. He's on his way. I'll be clear.

0: 562-108. Female's a 21, we'll need a 31. I'll be in route with the female 21. Starting mileage is 37840. Correction, in route 25 for the female 21.
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0: 108, how far is that vehicle off the roadway? 3.5.
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0: Lord. Check clear Naval Road. Call advisors, leave a sheet. 234 is on either dirt bikes or e-bikes riding in the middle of clear Naval, heading northbound towards Center Ridge, with no lights on.
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3: This is QB Sun, this Stacy Moore out of LaGrange. 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
0: She's out.
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I checked clear from Marine all the way to Mills, the Presidential Streets, and 6610. 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
0: It's going to be in the area of the doghouse and cruise through 114 Antioch. Caller was driving by. She said she saw a group of people that looked like they were fighting, people yelling, causing a disturbance. No weapons seen. She couldn't give me anything else.
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0: 佛众生。Union David 677962. 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That's the mail I'm out talking to.
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0: 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Onesco, 517.05.
1: Go ahead.
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2: 182 is 2DL.
1: Go ahead.
2: Victor Tom, 968-354, driver. Victor Queen, 775-630. Go ahead.
1: Logan underscore, he's 21 off of Tulane. He's valid and clear.
0: Alright, go ahead.
1: Brandon Deemling, 21-year-old male, Antoinette Street. Valid clear. Jacob Holding, 21-year-old male, Prospect Street clear.
0: Go ahead.
1: Jason Boggs Jr., he's 20 off of Middle Ave, friend is clear.
0: Copy.
1: Cortez Wilson, 19-year-old male, Furnace Street, Campo clear.
0: Copy.
1: 182.
0: Go ahead.
1: Justin Boggs, he's 19, Middle Ave, canceled, clear.

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We still got information.

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0: To the 5 High Street, speak with Haley Harris. She's advising that her boyfriend, ex-boyfriend, Cody Copus, was living in the residence, just walked out of the residence with multiple bags of items.

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2: 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She's advising that her boyfriend, ex-boyfriend, Cody Copus, was living in the residence, just walked out of the residence with multiple bags of items and her rent money.
1: 182. Copy.
2: There's a... showing a warrant there for a Heather Teeter.

0: Did she say if she left on foot or in a vehicle?
1: She said he left in his truck.

0: 7,000. We're going to be clear here. A total of four citations issued.
1: Okay.
0: To your report.

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0: On your way back, if you could stop at 129 Wedgewood and speak to the complainant. 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

0: Morning, Entry 77. I have a public service for Cody if you can try to make contact. 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If he answers, can you just let him know I'm trying to call him while on my personal?
1: Copy.

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0: One ahead of the Mills Road. Avon Devices had a LPR hit from that vehicle southbound on Naval Road from Detroit.
1: 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En route 25.
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1: 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You know what's going on.
0: Copy. I'm right behind you.
2: I'm on my way there too with messages.
1: Copy, thanks. 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
1: King Henry Nora, 7216.
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0: 61217, what's the warrant number on this felony secret indictment?
1: Three eighty-five thirty-one.
0: Okay, thanks.

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0: 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Employee is asking that we have a grid key in the lot removed. She doesn't know if stock's cut or not.
1: 182.
3: Copy.
1: 311-377.
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0: Lesbian Daily. 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I'm out on Broad, Washington.
1: Cutting.

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0: Call's updated, I'm clear.
1: Alright.

0: 6 on 207. 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
1: Copy. Thank you.
0: I faxed both of them back to you.
1: Copy. We got them.

0: 22188. Foster Garden Apartments, 421 Foster Avenue. Callers advising that there is a black vehicle blocking the handicap ramp. He states that it's running and he's concerned for someone's safety.
1: 182.

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1: Copy.
2: Yeah, 377.
1: Back.
2: Did our caller specify which side?
1: Negative.

I transit Erica Wells on a 2013 Lincoln black in color. It expires in November. She's 32 out of Parma Heights, valid clear.

0: 做那些，
1: She's on her way out to speak with you. She was in the bed.
2: Copy. In the bed.

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1: Copy.

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2: 188-372.
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2: She moved the car. She's issued a verbal warning. Told if you have to come back, her car's going to be in the tow yard.

0: is Laura Indian Mutual Aid.
1: Affirmative, as many as we can send at this time. They have multiple people shot.
0: Copy. 188 and 41. Can you get threatened up there? You can send me as well, 377.
1: Copy, reading 15.
2: 182-7 Midway. You want me to go?
0: Yeah, you got that one.
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1: Copy.
4: Come up for 1 and 9.
3: I'm available and I'm going.
1: Copy that. Fine, go ahead. They ask for as many as we can find.
4: Copy.
1: I've got a street party. Most people are being on cooperative. Multiple people shot.
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1: Got it.
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1: I'm sorry, who's Teresa Woodrum?
0: Abram.
1: I've got her information. I have the male Jay Winborn.

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Your car, where's that now, so we can get the traffic rolling through here?

0: eight oh five Woodland is what she's got in lead. Stand by, I'll check global.
1: Copy.
0: New York.
1: No, but you just put that in the call for me.
0: Copy.

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1: Go ahead.
0: Advise Mr. Davis, they're closed for business. There's nobody here. You can call back during normal business hours.
1: Copy.
0: Right.
1: You guys, there are 2-year-olds on the team down there.
0: I'm sorry, say again.
1: I was saying that there was a 2-year-old child with them, and the child is now at the hospital.
0: Not tracking that, just the two adults and the juvenile.
1: Sims are now fading, and they had a 2-year-old with them.

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1: 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Yeah, with a possible disabled. 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
1: Copy.
0: So they're telling 311

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It was an EMS call at 156.

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0: 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She can show me clear. 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
0: 25540 Rosen Road, give me the Columbia Township Fire Department. 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Vehicle's not running.
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0: Got it.
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0: 5251. You said this is on Mildred where these vehicles are parked?
1: Affirmative. It's on Mildred near St. Paul.
0: Yeah, there's not even one car parked anywhere on Mildred Street. Maybe he's mistaken.

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0: 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Good address, no contact. We're clear. Check the area of Royalton Road and Jersey Road for a welfare check. For a welfare check of a Billy Ward, left the house from Fremont at 7 o'clock this morning. Hasn't called home or answered the phone, plotting in the Hill Ditch area.
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0: Heading to Roman Road, Victor Road, be advised. 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
1: Yes.

0: 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U.S. Grant near Hendricks with Paul Nora Robert 9810, PNR 9810. It's a white Jeep.
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0: Sí, 71. What may escort data were you in my hemisphere?
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0: There.

0: 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King Mary Henry, 7214, Chestnut at the Turnpike Overpass.
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1: En route to 37757 Rolton Road. That's where the caller said that her husband's pinging in the back. There's a pond back there.
0: Copy.
1: N07 to 35, it's directly across from Castleton.
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1: Good.
0: Robert Sam 649 853. 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

0: 0735. 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
1: Not copy.

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1: Minivan pulled over with an older white male walking around with a hammer. He's wearing a white t-shirt and cargo pants.

0: 65. They're packing up. I'm going to wait for them by their vehicle. Copy. Looks like David, Lincoln, David, 6166.
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770. 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

0: 7-0, I see. 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
1: Okay.

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1: We're okay, issuing.
0: Copy.
2: 727.
0: Go ahead, 07.
3: 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We're going to be out with it.
0: Copy. Richard.
4: 533 Walnut Street for assistance with getting property in reference to a protection order. Those pre-arranged yesterday.

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1: Negative. 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
1: 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I'll be 33.
2: Captain 3. 107, I have a scene on the lobby. She was requested to file a report about anything fraud.
1: Copy, in route.
0: Alright, 69.
1: Did you get anything back on that?
0: Yes.

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1: Okay.
0: 562-51 Charlie Scott. Stepping Young, Warren, Nora, Zebra, Edward, Robert. Parking lot of Barnard Corners, Lorraine and Island.

0: 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There's a caller wishing for.
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1: Baker Road, Huntington Township for unwanted person. Callers advising there are two men walking around on the property. She does not want them to be there. They were aggressive when she asked them to leave.
2: Station.
3: West River and Market in the left turning lane. There's a tan pickup unoccupied with its hazards on.
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0: Copy.
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1: Go ahead, 335.
0: I made contact with John through 19. He advised that he's on the property and those gentlemen are allowed to be there. Just, they're going through divorce problems. We're still going to respond. Just make sure everything goes okay.

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0: 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I'll be on Chestnut Ridge just east of Learnagle.

0: 268 Boothington Avenue, Sheffield Township, for a civil matter. Paul Parsons wanted to report that someone was supposed to pay him at 9, unable to get a hold of him.
1: Copy.
0: Sheffield Center. It's going to be the Apples for a theft report. Wanted to make a report for a theft that occurred Wednesday.
2: Hi, 6251.
3: Good.
2: I'll be 33, citation to the vehicle owner.
3: Yep.

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0: King Mary Henry 9154.
1: Bruce McFarley, 2001 Ford, white and color, expired 3/12/27, 59-year-old male, suspended, out of Lorraine, he's clear.

0: 2377.
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0: Go ahead and detail, sir. You're just unoccupied and blocking traffic.
1: Okay.
2: 31. Rerouting to 41909 Emerson Court, Hilliard Township, for a welfare check of a female ocean.
3: Just run on that copy.
4: Adam 57326, I think.
2: Smash. 309, 331, be advised. The caller's advising that Ocean Chapman pounding on the windows of her house.
3: Mm-hmm. 6263.

3217. 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

0: Thank you. Heavy road in East Broad. All four lights are solid red and not cycling.
1: I got it.
0: Good.
2: Complainant was unable to collect his belongings. The locks to the house have been changed. We'll be clear.
0: Copy.

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1: Hey, front, send the address, please.
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0: We've made contact with Ocean, 26 location. We're having some bowel movement issues. And also, trying to find some medication. She realized that she's gonna go out later in the day and buy it. See if we can make it help with the bowel movement issues. T-Shack's okay, we'll be clear. Okay.
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0: 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You're going to disregard. Mail is being cooperative now.
1: Yeah. 35 copy.
2: Line.
3: 31 copy. They still want us to respond, or are they good?
0: They request to cancel. The mail is being cooperative now.

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0: 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States there are holes in the side of her house like someone is shooting pellets at her home. 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
0: Can you give me the CAD number?
1: And the number's going to be 26-21095. Repeat, 21095.
0: Good to get on. Copy, thank you.

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I'll be on Chestnut. Adler and Engel.

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0: 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Looks like David Lincoln North, 9563.

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1: Okay.
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4: 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States his home is broken into. 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
0: 595 Broad Street for McDonald's. Male in driver's seat of the gold older Buick. Passed out of the wheel with a roughly 10-year-old child inside. Fire just arrived on scene.
1: Copy. Here's copy.

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0: Can you check to see the last time we've made contact with this individual, the RO?
1: Okay.
2: How you're thinking of?
0: It 100% is, but I just want to make sure that child security didn't talk to him.

0: We've talked to him or had him in calls multiple times last month, mostly in the Midway Mall area. Last time we trespassed him from get-go.
1: Alright. So, since then I've contacted Child Services, and there's an open case and they're looking for them. Can you contact their emergency line and let them know that we're out with them?
0: On it.
1: Let them know that his son is with them as well.

She is a 19, and at next contact, can you speed trespass from Speedway on Griswold?

0: Maren. Sas.
1: The mountain is small, fallen, the ground is clear. Color advisor is locked in. The door is unlocked. He does not have to leave.

0: 302, he's in the gym right now. I got you live.
1: Alright.
0: I'm going to tell you right now, he is detained. See if we can get, I'll get you another one up there. We'll see if we can pull some videos, see what the total time lapse of allegedly being unconscious and waiting for Children's Services to get back.
1: Copy. 123.
0: 123.
1: Yes.
0: When you get up there, see what we can do as far as video in regards to the time frame of him allegedly being unconscious.
1: Copy.

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1: Good.
0: Can you start rolling to McDonald's and give me a public service in route?
2: Right on.
1: Affirm from back lot.
2: There we go.
3: He's driving. There's only one car here in the garage.
0: Put me out 226, Colgate, quick follow-up.

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0: 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Are there any protection orders between the two?
1: Yeah.
0: You're clear.
2: Five 6-2 signature traffic stop.
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3: That's
1: the 911 on
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1: Can you check the area around Lorraine Road and I-480 for a blue Chevy Trailblazer that was swerving on the highway? They got off on Lorraine Road.
0: Clear. From 83 in the turnpike.

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0: Go behind it. 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
1: Of her.

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0: 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Right, 192, your low and broken.
1: I'm sorry, go again.
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0: 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She's clear.
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0: 385 Columbus Street at the Ridgelawn Cemetery. Complainant standing by in a red Regal states her ex-boyfriend Jacob Colby came to the cemetery and broke her stuff, then left in a black Acadia, possibly going home in North Ridgeville.
2: 6986. I'll be on Lorraine Road at Island.

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1: Good. 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I'm clear.

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1: 14697, State Route 301 North, in LaGrange Township, for civil matters. Following Brian's event, she has a protection order needed to be served against her husband. Husband hasn't been served yet, would like to speak to a deputy.
2: 900 Hunter Crossing Drive, apartment 201. Check on 79-year-old Darlene Johnson. Sister has not heard from her in 3 weeks, which is unlike her. Somebody call her, just entering new phone.
3: We copy.
1: To be at Joshua Truman.
0: Okay, I'm going to stop by 25 and see if it's there. Otherwise, she's going to have to contact civil.
4: I'll check for you. Hang on.
1: Copy.
0: Copy.

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0: 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Be advised the female caller is hanging next door to her aunts and uncles.
1: 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He's still on scene.

0: 7 units enter 301 North, be advised. 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He followed the female.
1: Hi, I see you, 51. Clear for 23. Probably 23, 43.
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1: 6135. We're going to be out with them.
0: 6135, coming back to the Joshua P. Truman at the same address, LaGrange, registered 2017 Jeep, green color, showing valid clear in a TPOR.
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0: Henry, Victor, Frank, 2687.
1: Frank, 2687, register that Joshua P. Truman, same address, register 2019 Jeep, black in color, additional owner is Amanda E. Truman.

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2: 2, 2.
0: Racer Point crossing in East Broad Street. There's two individuals with a tent set up against a tree line across from the new water tower. Caller was unable to give a description, but we were out with Joseph Reedy, who was staying in the tent in the grass area.

0: Flying 2, Stillwater.
1: 282.
2: Racer Point Crossing in East Broad Street. There's two individuals with a tent set up against a tree line across from the water tower. Caller was unable to give a description, but we were out with Joseph Reedy, who was staying in the tent in the grass area.
1: You can go ahead and clear that out. I just stopped out with him. He's going to pack up his stuff and head on his way. We'll be clear.
2: Copy.
3: For both.
0: Good.
3: Neighbor issues between 119 Caroline and 116. 119 will be the complainant. This is over a cat that has been exclusively outdoors for an unknown amount of time.
0: What 192 copies.
1: Copy.

0: 427 Eagle Circle, speak to the complainant here in reference to a theft of a firearm that occurred at 1120 East Ave.
1: 056.

0: Send me one packet, yep. These are heading to 5985 Jaycox Road, and this is a fire department. 20-year-old female having a psychotic break, possibly suicidal, no weapon.
1: In route, country.
2: 107,
0: close to
2: be
0: around. Yes. 184 and 056.
2: 056 by Wilkes.
3: 184 Broad Street.

0: 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Check up.
1: Yeah, 4 Oka.
0: Copy.
2: Go ahead.
0: 107.
2: Oh. I believe we were out there yesterday night for the same female, same Caitlin, Ketchinary.
0: Copy, I assume this is the one that follows.
2: Affirmative, it's the same one.
0: Copy. Almost soon, copy.

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1: Cook Road, the Cook Road Pond. 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They're asking if we can get the report on.
0: Enjoy.

0: 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They're on St. John's.
1: Got it. Five, six, two, 63. I'm on Victory. What did you have on Cook?
2: 319-75 Cook Road, Princess Pond. West comes by with an elderly male having a seizure. Wasn't in good shape. He's pale. They're asking if we can go there before them.
1: Clear, be around.

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0: Copy that.

56863. Squad's got them. They're going to be on scene here for a few minutes. They're going to transport 100 still here. I'll be quick.

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0: 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Male Sable, being transported by squad to Avon Cleveland Clinic, Lee 33.
1: Going to be in Nathaniel Stewicki, according to the caller, may have made a statement of self-harm before.

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0: 360 Market Drive for a red Toyota Sienna minivan. There's a 1.5-year-old locked inside. It's only been about a minute or so. She locked her keys in the car. I'll get Sugar Ridge en route.
1: Got it.

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0: Very good, thank you, sir.

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0: 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Yeah.

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1: Make contact with Nathaniel and his girlfriend. They're currently going through some sort of breakup. She's watching over him, advised him that she needed to go talk to somebody. He refused. Not suicidal or homicidal all this time. I advise both of them other options. Both units will be clear. That's okay.

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1: 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I'm on the scene. You can hold shots.
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0: All right, two parts. 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
1: Ten.
0: The child, James, went with White Children's Services to a safety plan address in Cleveland. Assistance provided, we're clear.
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1: Confirm.
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1: Three seven seven.
0: Hey, firm, Westside Tower Four, please.
1: Copy.
0: 377. Who's 376?
1: That's what we were wondering too.
0: Thank you. That was the Echo.

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1: Copy, thanks.

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1: Gone.
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1: Go on.
0: You can clear the traffic complaint on Shasta 5, ETL.
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1: 465 10th Street. My caller is the Elyria High School principal. She's requesting a welfare check on a student. Jabari Howard, 15-year-old male. He's threatening suicide and stated that he was going to kill himself. No weapons mentioned.
0: Copy. Copy.

0: from 056 to 184. If you got paper, I can take that for you. Copy, I appreciate it. Thank you.
1: Copy, Eric.
2: 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White guy's in.

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0: 276 for Port Hall. 117 Park Meadow Drive, apartment G, George. Complaint is concerned about, is requesting keep a welfare check on her friend Corey. He has a history of self-harm and is refusing to answer the phone. We're unable to get a hold of him. I don't have much further information.
1: Copies.
0: 276.
1: 1-4, you can go for 276.
0: Copy 276, disregard. Copy, thank you.
1: 192-377.
0: Go ahead.
1: Are you able to message me the caller's information, please?
0: Affirm.

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0: Knocked multiple times, negative contact. Neighbor that's connected to them doesn't even know if they're home. We'll be clear.
1: Copy.

0: 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Six Branch Drive in Westwoods Mobile Home Park for caller report of theft. Reported that a male came in and took her purse with her money inside of it. She'll be at 68 Westwoods.
1: Oh, I'm sitting all bad for a minute.
0: Copy.
2: I'm sorry, I copy.
0: Go ahead, 373.
2: En route the female from Mercy, Beckwith County Jail, beginning mileage 24376.
0: Copy, sorry, mileage 24376.
3: I'm 23.
0: Good.
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0: 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I'm sorry, King Robert Nora 2536. Shows you got a 15.

0: 7 turns, 28 feet, they're about a 31, 40 control, staying off the standard. 15 and 4, had a farm up, took a tiny wobble in it.
1: Alright, I'm on 105672 Main Avenue here. I get a code 10, please. He's complying. He's in custody. Okay, go ahead and confirm.
0: Copy. 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

0: 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We're calling a husband standing abreast with her before she hung up.
1: Copy. 350 and 314 be responding. They're North units. 360 and 317 be south.

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0: 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Caller stating there's a group of juvenile boys at her door with a gun. She does see the gun.
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4: 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Yeah.
2: You can send that to 143 as well.
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1: We're trying for further.
0: I'm trying for further.
2: It would be helpful, especially if you want to take in.
1: We're trying. It's a difficult caller.
2: 143, standing by. 056 is turning out of 15th from middle. 24 is on guard.
0: Unit to Roger Barbara, the males are leaving on foot. They're headed towards garden.
2: Also, Mary. One walking towards you, 184. One's coming from that area.
3: Copy, I'm all with him.

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1: I'm on Allen Garden.
2: I'm on the
1: Garden is where they ran to. 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
2: No, of course.
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1: 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That's returned to 26 year old male out of East Palestine.

0: 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Expires in 9/14 of this year. He's 56, valid clear.
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Carlos, right, Junior, 10-4-11.

0: 21st, Amanda Wright, 1047 Garden, 236, expired, clear, expired, CCW. Your second, Carlos Wright Jr., has a juvenile jacket through us, negative moves.
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0: 443.
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1: Yeah, that's what I figured.
0: Alright, we're trespassing this male, Terrence, the main agitator from that property.

0: 191.562.
1: What?
0: 36249 Chestnut Ridge Road. Was en route for an elderly male who's not responding well. He's believed to be in talks. They're asking for your assist.
1: Yes, sir. Copy. Was the address that the caller gave us.
2: Copy. I'm going to go to 8836 then. 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
1: Seven.
0: The verbal disturbance over pass call will be clear.
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0: West Main, right outside the village limits with Ohio Air Force Vanity Plate, 91 Zebra Young Union, 191 ZYU, white Mercedes Benz.
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0: Inside school white 2008 Honda. The owner's name is Janet Roberts out of West Salem, Dallas,
1: Okay.

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2: On 90 eastbound, east of 57, there's wooden chairs in the roadway.
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0: I found a 53-year-old male, Thomas Cooper, 36364 in Chestnut Ridge, in our city. He's not valid. His permanent ID is valid. And he has 15 that was in the pickup.
1: Hey!
0: OSC Medina. Gonna be for OVI.
2: That's right.
3: We're okay, Asian.

0: 562-100.
1: Time.
0: I'm going to be following the squad to Elyria Hospital.
1: Copy.

0: 6291.
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0: Copy.

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0: 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I'll be clear.
1: Okay.

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0: 1864 Middle Avenue, apartment K, King 3. Complainant believes the people above him in K, King 7 are sending people down to knock at his door. Break. He advised caller has a history of aggression and has previously held a drill to the apartment ceiling when he's not happy with the noise above him. He has previous TPOs for same behaviors.
1: 24.

0: 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Howdy, EMH.
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0: I'll take that neighborhood complaint for 184.
1: Copy 184, disregard.
0: Copy.

217 at 350, 314, pending disturbance at 5022 Clifton Avenue in Sheffield Township. Callers are arguing over a baby.

0: 217 Unit 10 towards Clifton Avenue. Be advised, we got in contact with another female on the scene, advising that her sister Alicia is on speed, causing issues with the mother of her 3-month-old Juve. Break.
1: Good.
2: Male has been turned over to the hospital. Either three, back and reference it.
3: I'm walking back up. Sounds like they got this figured out.
4: Dropping.

0: dann bin ich dann hier einfach angegriffen.
1: Copy. 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
1: Go ahead, 384.
0: 301, your bigs. 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
1: Having.
2: We figured out what they're doing with the car. 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
0: Grange Township. Be meeting with Josh. He'll be at the New Hope Apostle Church, being a black 15,000 ram.

0: 10 and 314. On A3 Honey Lane, Mila Westwood, the caller's going to be on station. Want to report a theft report for $1,200 taken out of her account.
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1: Follow Adam North Olmsted for a 21-year-old male, black male, involved in a shooting at the residence in North Olmsted around 1300 today. Subject is a Matthew Earl Jones, date of birth 2004, October 15, 2004. Male was last seen driving a 2026 Honda Civic. RP is going to be King Zebra Charles 4451. Back window has a hole in it, and the front side passenger window has been shot out. Last block hit was at 1327 on Center Road in 71 Brunswick. If contact is made with the vehicle or the male, hold in contact, North Olmsted PD. Follow clear.

0: 352-056.
1: Burger King in Chestnut Commons. Police say there's a white male running in and out of traffic. He's wearing a cream colored shirt with a maroon shirt on his head.
0: 056. 92.
2: 320-3546. 352 of Victoria. 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

0: 191.56.
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0: Back. I'm leaving Motel 6. Room 110. Make a couple of complaining. I believe it's going to be 53 issues. She says that her old best friend is hacking into her phone and changing all of her passcodes. She was told to make a police report.
1: It's 25.

0: The female that you're speaking with is a 46-year-old. She is a 15. Oh my god, I'm it's not listed to pick up, it's for failure to clear traffic.
1: You're clear. Copy.

0: 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Check up.
1: Yes.
0: 51.
1: 107 sleeping 25. 32500 Lorraine Road, Salida Hurricane Auto Wash. It was a third party caller stating there was an older male who got out of his car and collapsed.

0: 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Check up.
1: Yes.
0: 51.
1: 107 is leaving 25. 32500 Lorraine Road, fully to Hurricane Auto Wash. It was a third party caller stating there was an older male who got out of his car and collapsed in front of the vacuums at Hurricane Auto Wash. Out of the squatting route, it's an older male wearing a purple shirt and white shorts.
0: Copy. Reed Road. 51, I can just stop out with that a long way, if you'd like. Yes, please, thank you.
2: It's 100, can I stop out of Hurricane?

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0: King Tom Henry 4316.
1: Summons back to a factual gain LLC in place of 2011 on the valid cliff. It comes back to a business, Actual Games, LLC, out of Hinkley.
0: Okay.

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0: NBA, no injury, playing EMS, going northbound on 57.
1: It's good.
0: He pulled off out of the Panera on A Route 5, 57 in Chestnut Ridge.
1: And see if the post is available.
0: Copy.
1: Okay, clear.
2: Copy.

QSMLIC, we have a pending domestic occurring at 25931 Roldan Road, Columbia Township. Caller revising that boyfriend is taking a female out of the house.

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0: 50 to 62. 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
1: He's going to have to get what he needs, and he's going to have to go. Call back another time.
2: Yeah, that's what he's grabbing.

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0: 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Everything's actually paid for.
1: Coming.

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1: Yeah, affirmative. Thank you. Come back over there.
0: That's clear.
2: 56291. I'll take a 31 for this. It's a Honda Civic.

0: 6751.
1: Yeah, you tell her I'm walking out here.
0: Copy. Questions correctly, just not a danger to herself or others. We're 33.
1: Copy.

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1: The traffic was for 314.
0: Moving on that, we're open road traffic, please.
1: Copy.

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0: And so
1: morning, Jim.
0: I've got a fraud complaint on station. His name's Kenneth Kohler. He's a 19.
1: Jim Ralph.
0: 302-056.
1: 056. 302 by the mall.
0: That's Thomas Rollins calling in 205 Cherry Bottom Glen. He's saying his neighbor is threatening him over mowing the lawn. All parties are separated. He didn't know about any weapons. He does have a 19 alert and does have firearms in his home.
1: 056. 302.

0: fare.
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0: Yeah, I
1: thank you.

0: 362. 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Check up.
1: Good.
0: Check up. I would catch up with him. The shimmer. See what's up.
1: Copy.
0: And also Pat has that vehicle.
1: Copy.

0: 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Do you copy traffic?
1: Yeah, we can disregard. 7-6-7.
0: I'm okay, I'm clear now.

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0: 217 is South Unit. Be advised, in the area of State Route 1083, the 10 West, heading westbound for a white Subaru SUV driving recklessly. Possible signal 7 is going to be King Union Robert 4563 driving in and out of traffic.
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1: 286 Branson Avenue, Clayton Space, her neighbor at 292 Branson, has a fence pushed up against her garage and is now calling her name.
0: 6-8.

0: 217 to 317. One 4 6 9 7 0 3 0 1 for property damage report. That Amanda Truman wants a file report for Josh kicking in her door and damaging it earlier.
1: Anything I stayed till he left. He slammed the door shut because it wouldn't close. I didn't see him kick it.
2: It's also his house.

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0: 1-280.
1: I've got a neighbor complaint at 131 Pennsylvania. Her name's Ricky. She's calling on 124 Pennsylvania from Caitlin Moss and Alexander Trout. They drove by in a gray SUV earlier saying that we're going to beat her up, right? If you make contact at 124, I've got two alerts here for Devin Croft. He's got a 15 here, and Philip Kelsey. He's a 19.

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0: Can you respond to 315 Factory, the juveniles back at the residence?
1: No.

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Be out at 315 Thackeray Street in reference to report number 26-3065.

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1: Okay. Great for both. Wait, I just want you. 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Hey, you're done. 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
0: Vamos, okay.

0: 311. Cheers, Patriot.
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0: 445 Bayberry Drive, late David's neighbor at 451 Bayberry. Threatened him, asked him if he wanted to fight, no weapons.
1: 68.
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1: 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She's valid clear.
2: 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He's 18, calling out for a temporary ID. 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

0: 182-184, my name is Jimmy, 1200 Foster at West Park. Caller was in an argument with a black male wearing a ski mask and checkered pants. So the male took an item out of his waistband, put it in the back, and threatened to shoot him. Break. He never actually saw a firearm. The black male is currently over by the playground. The plane is in the bathroom, standing in the pavilion waiting for units.
1: 182. 184, standing by.
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0: 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Victor Zero 998-773.
1: To David Norris, 15-year-old male out of Wellington. He's valid. Valid temporary permit, clear.
0: Copy that. Malin Tanner. 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
1: Yes.
0: Just the juvenile jacket for Malentina, nothing in Leeds.
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0: Station. 1120 Golf for a welfare check. Complaint states their neighbor Paulette White has not been returning their texts and they haven't heard from her since last Sunday. She has respiratory issues and COPD. I checked UH, it was negative, and no answer on her public service.
1: 6-8.
2: 7.

0: Killing.
1: Okay, clear. 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
0: 23163 for domestic. Female half is currently on the porch with her children. She said her husband is inside intact and he attacked her. She said no weapon. She doesn't mind life care.
1: Copy.

0: 7.
1: 184 is going to be given a juvenile ride home. I'll be clear with a report returning with evidence.
0: Copy.
1: We're giving this juvenile a ride to 402 Warren Ave, starting mileage 95237.
0: 1913.

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1: Not yet. 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
0: Okay. You need me a 17 back over there?
1: Negative. I'll be all right.
0: Okay.
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0: Human Check 480 Westbound, I received a call that I transferred to North Olmsted of a black SUV off the roadway because my caller said it was before Loring Road. OSC just called and said they got a call that it was before the turnpike on-ramp. So if you could just check 480 between Loring Road and the on-ramp, gray black SUV off the roadway.
1: Copy.
0: Yeah,
1: I'll be leaving 25.
2: Terrell Santiago is on a 2008 Chevy, blue in color, expires next year. He's 36-year-old male out of Elyria, valid clear.
3: I just got a stop.
2: Good.
3: Louisiana and West River. King King Boy, 6394.
2: Copy.
3: 6381. 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
0: Ready for a second.

0: 182-377. What's the incident number from West Park?
1: Yeah,

0: 377.
1: John.
0: Make contact with Miss White. Check's okay, clear.
1: Copy.

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0: Okay.
1: We're in an ID out of Australia.
0: I can try. Stand by. Hold on, go ahead.
1: Yeah, license number 14154667. I also have a card number 2053708991.
0: Copy, stand by.
1: MRP. Disregard that.
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Nos vemos, Joan. McKellar 22 out of Cleveland, showing not valid, suspended, showing a 15 through Cleveland within pickup, and showing 15 through Chagrin out of pickup.

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0: Okay, check the area for Ridgeview and Center Ridge. Henry Frank Nora 9449. It's a black Ford hatchback. Been speeding down Ridgeview. Almost crashed into a couple vehicles.
1: Copy from Stony and Mills.

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1: Bedroom.
2: 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Ronnie and Richard.
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0: 110. I guess he was last seen going southbound towards the roof a couple minutes ago.
1: Copy, I'm on route right now, north of Bainbridge.
2: You can cancel the code 10, I'm fine.
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2: Copy.
3: Six-nine, six-eight.
1: Dawson Burns. Papa Roosevelt.
3: 138 Harrison Street. It's William Hoputa. He's stating that somebody broke into his garage a few minutes ago. Couldn't give us any further information. Be advised, he's a 19.
1: 6-8. 6-9.

0: 3677.
1: Yes,
0: can you go ahead and contact Lifeco for us IP bill? I was out with them last night.
1: Affirm, do you want them to stage?
0: I'm about to be out, so no, they can just go ahead and approach.
1: Copy.
2: Way that might be what they're talking about. They're not black. I'm gonna circle around and make sure everything's okay though.
3: Hi, copy. I know Northholmstead was sending a unit up that way as well.

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0: Pay for a breathalyzer.
1: Yep.
0: Alright.
1: Bitch, like a silver SUV.
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0: Got it.

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1: Copy.
2: Go ahead. I'm going to be in the alley between Harrison and Columbus.
3: Yeah.

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0: He's acting up on scene here. We're just going to count as refusal.
1: Copy that.

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1: En route to county. 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Right. 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
0: Copy.
2: Can you detail Sugar for one, break for last six?
0: Is it for that Chevy Silverado?
2: Copy, I apologize.

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1: Affirm.
0: Just 217, the young Cindus for judge.
2: B-1450, disregard.
3: Yeah, copy.
0: 50, copy.

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0: 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Robert John 780306.
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0: Fine, 63105. I was almost there, came on scene. 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She's just waiting on the tow. We'll be clear.
1: Copy.

0: you know, I didn't copy the first half. You need contact information for somebody?
1: Can we get contact information for flying?
2: The owner is the driver's license that I gave you. Leeds is coming back as someone else. It was a BMV issue. I'll be clear.
0: Copy.

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1: Do you attempt to contact them? There's a vehicle in our parking lot based on and running.
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1: RP to a Joshua McDougall on a 2007 Ford Redding color, expires October of this year. He's 48-year-old male out of Elyria. Valid clear.
0: Copy.
2: He's in Route County.
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0: 311 RP.
1: Go ahead.
0: King Tom Henry 2475.
1: Candy Watzig, Kentucky, on her 2009 Ford, expires in 27. She's 44, valid clear.
0: Copy.
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0: 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She's 44, valid clear.
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1: Quick 105.
0: Ava Jack 480 Westbound, I just got a call near the split, between Loring Road and the split. There was a motorcycle possibly accident. She had no information. She just said it was Loring Road westbound and said that it looked to be a single tire track off the roadway.
1: Okay,
2: 5-6-2-98.
0: Go ahead.
2: I just came from Lorraine Road to 83, westbound. I didn't see anything. Motorcycles on the side. A group of motorcycles went eastbound, but that's all.
0: I copy. She might have been seeing the vehicle off the road, the Homestead vehicle off the roadway, but she was insistent that there was a motorcycle involved.
2: Copy, I'll go back up for this.
0: Thank you.
1: 562-105.
0: Go ahead.
1: When I was up there assisting North Olmsted, there was a couple bikes traveling at a high rate of speed westbound onto 10.
0: Copy.
1: Right here, you gonna take a look at that?
2: Yeah, I'm on the on-ramp eastbound now.
1: Copy that. I'm going to be over here on Iowa.